a touch from God today, would you just lift your hands? Would you just cry out to your Father and say, Jesus, my sin is overcoming me. My shame is overcoming me. Will you just cry out to your Father right now?

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1: 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It's the way you act. It's the way you act.

0: the crazy thing is, could you imagine God going to Lucifer in heaven and it's telling that man,
1: the problem was never how you look, the way you
0: act. It's the way that he acts.
1: It's the way you act. It's the